0: Tinker to Delta 6-1. Arab's asking for an ETA.
1: Check for Arab, that's 15 on, please.
0: So you're in route now?
2: Arab has custody of that subject now.
0: Copy that.

0: 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Check status.
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19, unconscious Delta, 314 Mockingbird Lane, Southwest, 33-year-old female is found not conscious, has abnormal breathing at this time, 314 Mockingbird Lane, Southwest, San Villa.

0: Sierra 26.
1: Sierra 26, I'm running them now.
0: Do that. 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I think one of the first two will be the second two.

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1: Therefore, the second OLN, the one that ends in 615, that subject is deceased. The last one that ends in 742 comes back not on file.

0: intro. CPR been started here.
1: It was, and the patient came awake and advised he was hurting her, so chest compressions are no longer in progress.
0: Copy.

0: Intro Ladder 3 is on scene, be Mockingbird Command.
1: Ladder 3 on scene, Mockingbird Command.
0: Central from Mockingbird Command, do you have an apartment number?
1: That's negative. The door's going to be open, though.

0: Central from Mockingbird's Man. This is the apartment 703.
1: You copy that.
0: Number 7, apartment 703.
1: Copy that.

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1: Great, thanks.
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2: How far?
1: Alabama Tax 5-2, Charlie 1, Delta 7, Uniform 5-2, C1, D7, 31 in front of Valley River.

0: 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Dealing it.
1: Tommy, your tag comes back to a JV Malcolm out of Hansville, 05 Cadillac Escalade White, expiration 6027 NSR. The Malcolm subject is current.
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1: Couch 45.

0: Coral is at a traffic stop. No tag is displayed on the white Nissan Sentra. I'll be on Old 24 in North Greenway.
1: And it comes back to a Zephyr M. Malcolm out of Hartsville. He's current. He's showing a misdemeanor warrant out of Coleman, S.O. I'm not sure they extradite anymore. This is back from 2020. I'll call him and find out if you want me to.
2: There you go. I'll just about him.
1: Copy.

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0: to Delta 4-5. We have a wreck that's going to involve basically Noah's Ark.
1: It's going to be transporting code 1 to Decatur, Maine.
2: Transporting code 1 to Decatur, Maine.
0: Delta 4-5, you've been route to East Parker Road and Peachtree Road. It's a black Highlander versus a goat. The goat ain't dead, but there's goats, cows, and a donkey all in the roadway.
3: Hey, Anthony. Good route.
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2: Need you en route for a wreck at East Parker Road, Peachtree Road. We had Black Highlander versus Goat. Animals not deceased this time. There are several other livestock in the roadway as well. Looks like it's going to be a goat, some cows, and a donkey. No injury. East Parker Road, Peachtree Road.
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0: Stacey Rout, check the livestock log, call the nearest one, which is on the opposite side of the interstate, and he doesn't own anything that's out there now, and also he doesn't know who is close to that to own anything.
1: Damn, boy. I appreciate that.
0: You're welcome. It's the least I could do.

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1: Head to where?
0: This is your call that you put 223 on. We're in Hartsville.
1: I'll copy that.

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0: I'm on scene.
1: Copy.
2: Go ahead.
3: 29 High Street, Colorado, in a box truck with a trailer number 891567. Hit a bunch of lines and left the scene east on Highway 24 towards Decatur. Still trying to get further at this time, 29 High Street.
2: 10-4, show me around.

0: Houston. 15. Being route to Hartsley or beginning same as any. 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
1: That was just one.
2: Take 14, clear me.
0: Oh.

Detroit Trinity needs you en route for a wreck. 29 High Street. It's going to be in the area of 29 High Street. Caller buys a box truck, came through, hit a bunch of lines, ran through their yard, and then Ellis left the scene. He believes that they're fiber optic lines, but isn't positive. 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
1: 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Show all white units clear.
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2: 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She is alert and behaving normally. Copy you in route as well.
5: Thank you.
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5: 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Two, two, eight.

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2: You out of Texas?
0: Yes.
2: Yeah.
3: Central 2 Potato. Need you en route for a wreck, Bravo. iPhone crash notification. I am talking to the caller now. She is injured. We have a pedestrian that's talking on her phone, saying she has multiple cuts. It's going to be 128 to take a Florent Road.
4: Contact
5: and state as well.
0: Central, we're transporting.
5: Copy. If they're not there yet, they may not be because they just got a wreck with injury.
0: 10-4.

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0: Medic 224. Just be advised, we were able to get more information. It's going to be a Lincoln Gray sedan versus a gas semi-truck. There is negative entrapment. The advisor's cuts all over the female subject, and someone else advised that she is in and out of consciousness. ASD has been advised as well. 128 can take over at Road, right at SOS. Your TAC assigned is going to be TAC 6 with BSD.
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2: That's, and she is kind of fading in and out of consciousness. Seems to be in shock at this time. 128 can take a Florida Road.
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2: Four and six Central.
3: Four and six.
2: I have a semi that's going to have about 5,600 gallons of fuel on board. We have no leaks at this time. We've only got one injury in the vehicle. I'm checking on injuries now.
3: Central copy. No leaks in the gas truck. Checking on other injuries at this time.

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0: Show me how that first solar pole went for the MI truck with that tag number.
2: I'll tell him, Morgan.
3: Yes, sir. Can you advise if there's any fuel being leaked from the semi truck?
4: Two twenty-six, code one to Carolina.
3: 25, clear.
1: 25.
5: I believe everybody's still en route.
3: Double. 23, 225.
1: Be advised, there is no leaks at this time.
3: Still.
5: Apparently, Florette has arrived on scene. They said no leaks from the gas truck.
0: It's 78-year-old female. She's going to have leg and back pain, some small lacerations. She's complaining of chest discomfort. It's going to be from the seatbelt.
2: Copy,
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2: Central copy, 525 on scene. Stand by. I'll talk to SO.
1: So 6-1, are you on scene?
0: Okay.
1: Copy.
0: 45.
1: Delta 4.
0: You would advise say that the planet is no longer going to be on scene. Can you show me clear?
1: Copy.
0: Delta 4, if you come out with traffic, that'd be great. 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

0: 218 will be back in service. The patient was assisted.
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0: 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I'm in route.
2: Crash, transfer 15 pounds.
1: Sure can.

0: Central 2, Lorette.
1: Go ahead, sir.
0: Trying to raise 220. Is it 224? Yeah, 224. Could you have them?
1: So the work time gets placed out at all?
0: 10-4. We're trying to check to see if it's only there.
1: Central paramedic, all of a sudden you can disregard here.
0: Copy. Paramedics, disregard here.
2: You know what I'm saying?

0: trying to get spicy out of all.
1: 10-4, we're trying to check to see if it's on the air.
0: Central Fire Medic, all thing you can disregard here.
1: Copy, paramedics, disregard here.

0: Alright, take it on. Central, take it on. Where was the name at TCP at?
1: Second line, if you can block traffic there at the store and not let anybody come down to take a floor at, that would be wonderful.
0: Careful.
2: Okay.

0: you probably could take a 90. Where are you going to be at?
1: Yeah, well, I'm en route to Kotaka Florida, 36.
0: 10-4, take it for at 36.

0: fourth at Central.
1: Sorry, two.
0: You have any other responding units set over to the scene?
2: Take a 9B at, take a 4 at, and 36 now.
1: Central Comms, take 9 at, 4 at, and 36 now. 4 at, are you advising to have another responding unit?
0: 4 at 1 Central, all units not on scene can disregard the call.
1: For disregarding all our units not on scene.
0: Central, did you get any response from deputies about blocking like a 4 at Red Oak?
1: Central, they were advised. Give me just a moment.
0: I got to respond.
1: Central, I'll let them know that you're asking. Give me just a second.
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1: SO is at Red Oak.
0: Okay, 10-4, thank you, sir.
1: 10-4.

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2: Delta 5, go ahead.
0: 5-2, Charlie 2. Charlie 7, Bravo. Will be Wallahoe 131.
2: 5-0.

0: Tower 4, residential fire alarm, 2619 Allerton Circle, Southwest, 914 smoke detector, negative contact, 2619 Allerton Circle, Southwest.
1: This is Delta 4-5.
2: Go ahead.
1: Here, tag at 52 Charlie 2, Charlie 7 Bravo, comes back to Charleston Williams out of Hartsville, 09 Mercedes C-Class Silver. Expiration 10-26 NSR. Williams is revoked. Been revoked for about 5 years. And has a... appears to be a non-extraditable warrant out of Texas. The warrant you disregard, it's a different subject, but he is revoked.

0: to 4-1 status.
1: That's a 410 at 4-0-8.
0: Yeah, 4-0-8. Control 2, can take him. Check status.
2: I'm 10-4.
0: Copy, 10-4.
3: Six squad outlet.
1: Have it.

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Disregard. Okay. Within circle southwest, zone 14 smoke detector, negative contact with the key holder, type 2 assigned as needed. 2619 out within circle southwest.

0: D4 7.
1: Go ahead.
0: That's current clock. Also, short coach lenses Edward Tabor of Calera, negative.
1: Edward, thank you.

0: Delta 45.
1: Delta 45.
0: Morning, you see? You say it's clear?
1: Copy that.

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0: Alpha 3-6, Mike, Hotel 2, on Highway 31 in Oxmoor, Flint.
1: Copy, 31 Oxmoor, Flint.
0: Delta 45 updated. It's going to be Delta Davis Drive, now Old Highway 31.

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0: 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Show me back around to 29 High Street.

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0: Alabama 7-6-6-7-1-5-5. So far.
1: So far.
0: Second's gonna be Alabama as well. 5-9-6-0-3-5-1.
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0: Delta 4-5,
1: the first one comes back to a Derek Collier out of Decatur. He's revoked, been revoked for a decade. No reason given. Second is a Larry Prince. He's current. Both are negative warrants. Female. Bell. Unable to get up at this time. Injury to the non dangerous body area. 1227 Excalibur, drive southwest. 215, I copy you en route also.

Engine 1, Medic 217, breathing problems, Delta, 1213 8th Street, Southwest, 7-year-old female, having difficulty breathing and speaking between breaths. She does have asthma and fluid in her lungs. She is not changing color at this time. 1213 8th Street, Southwest,

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1: Yeah.
0: Your Glock 380 model 42 comes back stolen. The date of theft is 2021. We're trying to figure out where it's stolen from.
1: Kenworth. I have one thing.
0: Copy.
2: You can change this to the civil issue. We'll be clear. We'll be in route until 6:00.
0: Copy.
3: No, 6-1. 6-1. I had a notice. If you would, just contact BFD for me, please.

0: Tango 2, Flora 1. Flora 1, 61, Delta 61 is about to clear. He's requesting that we bring a fire unit to Red Oak if we still want it to be blocked at this time.
1: Central, I can't fire any units. We're still
0: 10-4, would you like me to try to page someone else out? Stand by. Stand by.

0: Delta 48.
1: This is Sierra 26. You say you're out of direct.
0: Delta 61, that's 10-4 for.
1: Copy that.

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1: Okay.
0: 732-1647.
1: 10-4, what was your final again?
0: Rose, in front of you.
1: Okay.

Current 5 Delta, turn the behavior negative.

0: 45.
1: Yeah, 45.
0: Does that here have a contact number for Madison County or Huntsville PD?
1: I have sent a hit request to ATF in Washington.
0: 10-4?

0: ほらほら。Just for a moment. The unit that's at Cycle 4 at Red Oak is going to remain in place.
1: Copy. The unit's going to remain in place.

0: Right, I'll pay for it.
1: Adrian 1.
0: Command terminated, 1 available.
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1: Damn, boy. You show me one, that's A1.
0: Copy that.

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0: 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We found route to jail. 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
1: No, 45.
2: Yeah, I'll do 45.
1: Now we clear.
2: Copy. Everybody clear.
1: Eagle Star.
2: What's the 6-4? Go ahead.
1: I'll do Charlie 0 Alpha Yankee Mike. And get to Hartsville Villas.
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1: Okay. 5-2-Charlie-0, Alpha Yankee Mary, Conductor Richard Lamp, Hartsville, 96 Dodge Dakota White, expiration 7 of 27 NSR, Lamp's current.

0: come back kind of different. Comes back, the social comes back to Travis J. Lamp, white male, out of Pennsylvania, showing he's got a non-extraditable warrant for theft.
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0: 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Should come back to a 357.
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3: 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You guys have a good night.

Central, Morgan County units. Special attention, Central. We have a reckless driver, 9300 block of 67 South. 18-wheeler all over the roadway, swerving in other lanes. We do have a follower in a white Xterra. Last seen passing 9384 Highway 67 South about a minute ago. This is Bobo.

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0: 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Lightly alert. Showing clear evidence of a stroke at this time. Tech 2 is on if needed. 2261 West, me drop southwest.

Central 28, they're off a regular driver. West Morgan Road, a white small SUV going eastbound on the westbound lanes on 24. The white with gray accents on the bottom of the vehicle, possibly a crossover SUV. That's right there. Central clear.

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0: First one comes back to Casey Beth Wood out of Addison, Alabama. She's a good girl. Current, negative warrants. Second is Ian Tyler Lee Peace out of Alamosa. He's current, negative warrants.
1: That one. 26-2-10.

0: 224 chest pain delta 688 Keller Hollow Road. 66-year-old male with us, his side is hurting. It's going down his leg. Legs also having difficulty breathing. He does have a history of heart attack.
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Cool Bethlehem Pond third page, Eva second page, Rock Creek first page, Tri-County first page. 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His side's hurting, pain shooting down his leg, having difficulty breathing. 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He's going to be outside by the chicken houses, 688 Keller Hollow Road.

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0: 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If there's a gate, we can't get through.
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L6-1. Alpha-0, Bravo-Delta-3, Uniform Mike, Inspector Ronald Barber out of Gurley. 05 Toyota Matrix Red, expiration 2 of 27 NSR. Barber is current.

0: Sister Dale 6-1.
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0: It first comes back to Randall Lee Smith out of Gurley. He's suspended for about 2 years, no reason given. He's showing a warrant, non-extraditable, out of Mississippi for being drunk on a public roadway. The second comes back to is Leslie Jeanette Miller out of Gurley, and she is current negative ones.
1: Cool.

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1: 15.9, calling 5.9.
2: 15.9. For southbound, white sedan going southbound, no tag, swerving, speeding up, slowing down, going off the road, almost hit the bridge. They're approaching the exit, continuing southbound. The follower's in a gray Tomahawk.
3: Speeding down, pushing, speeding up and slowing down. Almost hit the bridge, southbound this time from 334.

0: reference?
1: 52 Alpha Mary 70 Mary comes back to Jamie Lemus. Out of Hartsville, 2015 Chevy Equinox Red, expiration 727 NSR. Lemus is current.
2: Good. Example, have the caller run one. They advise that that vehicle saw you and has pulled over at the 229-230 area. Yeah.

0: Say at 2:35. Responding to Fall Alpha, 116 Hazel Street. The 58-year-old female had a previous right leg injury that she already had and has tripped. Now has an injury to her knee. She is responding normally.
1: Fire
0: 235 RC.

0: with it at 329 southbound Bill White Chevrolet in Palo Norte.
1: One lit.
2: One Charlie 06 Uniform Echo 7 via Royster Road in 231.
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0: State Heavy Start Man, that one. 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
1: Chicken Team, are you in route to him?
2: Yeah,

0: 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I'll be standing by at the Chevron with the 328. Bubba.
1: You can already that with it at the 329 southbound.
2: Careful. 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
1: Easy thing, I'm turning around right now.

0: Neil Funkin Center volunteer second page. Danville volunteers being route to a fall alpha at 116 Hazel Street. 50-year-old female, conscious and breathing. Recently had a leg injury. She's now tripped and has a hematoma to her kneecap.
1: Copy that. 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

on 51. 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

0: Derek 26. Yeah, 61.
1: Gavin.
0: Two batteries central line of that.
1: Yes.
0: Two golf, one whiskey golf, five echo, 31 Charlie, 119, 113.
1: Jerry, we just got a call as well about a male and all black walking southbound near the exit ramp. Caller almost hit the subject.
0: Stand for it. 244, you copy.
2: Stand for him, standing by the Chevron.

0: Terry, that man returned phone call.
1: Yeah.
0: 244, so we have a white male, black shirt, black pants. He's just north of the 328 exit.
1: Call. 244's location.
0: Careful.

0: 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Be 231 Apple Grove.
1: Yeah, be 231 Apple Grove.

0: 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We'll be pulling into 188 Apple Grove.
1: Copy, 188 Apple.
2: Just advising, I spoke to another driver who said that he should still be southbound. Approaching the 328 off ramp, I'm standing by. See if I can make contact with him.
0: 10-4. 10-32, I didn't advise I'm on scene with 2-4.

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0: Comes back to Roxy Marie Finklia out of Java. Current, negative 1.
1: 10-4, clear.

0: Marshall 330.
1: G'day.
0: Run a name for me. It's Lloyd Lima Oscar Yankee Delta. Last name's Lindsay, which is Lincoln India November Delta Sierra Echo Yankee. -29 out of Salt Lake.

0: Hey, Gary.
1: Okay. 10-4.
0: I've got a junior attached, also attached and senior. I didn't know which one it was, but they're both in the call.
1: 10-4. They're the one that has 39.
0: Negative. They're both showing negative.
1: Yeah.

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Myself and 15 are going to ease back towards the 328, see if we can make contact.

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0: He's a 1-minute 2-8-10. Swallowing a advance in Charlie, the Farmer's Market, 211 First Avenue Southeast. Have PD on scene with a subject that's requesting medical reference to possible kidney failure.
1: Interstate.
0: Interstate.

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1: Sierra 26, go ahead.
0: Obstructed tag. Also pulling trailer with no tag. We'll be on Union Hill and Lennox Lane.
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0: The driver is going to be the senior of those two. I'm going to give him a courtesy right back to his vehicle. Beginning at 676.
1: Careful.
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0: Good.
2: The car driver ID is from John Charles Haddon out of Albertville. He's suspended, reason being figured up here on a couple of things. Suspended since 23. He's also an SO offender. Negative warrants.
0: Good.
1: So I just advise you, I've got a transport holding from Parkway to Decatur General. It's not an emergency. The cardiac monitor.
0: Yeah, well.

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0: Your second comes back to Carolyn Louise Patterson out of Albertville. Current negative warrants.
1: 10-4.
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1: 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Command Sergeant Zebra Fire, Command Sergeant Fire, Command Sergeant Ray, Warnerville.
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0: Sierra Tango Alpha India November Delta. Going to be Iron Man 36.
1: 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Non-emergency ready now, they have cardiac monitor, blood infusion, blood pressure, cuff and pulse ox.
2: Two of the tangos are hit by side.

0: did take a volunteer's minute 235 responding to traffic incident at Bravo 844 Union Hill Road. Be east of that address on the back side of the mountain. I've got an iPhone crash notification, a black Mercedes. I'm trying to speak to the occupant at this time.
1: 35 and route.
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0: If you could advise the VFD and EMS vehicles on its roof in the ditch.
1: 10-4.
2: This is going to be a rollover with entrapment at this time. I'm speaking with a patient, a 54-year-old female. She is sore but doesn't have any obvious injuries that she can advise me of.
3: 10-4.
4: Rangers 203, go ahead and put me on that as well.
2: Kibble.
3: Jeez.
2: Really not received. She advised she'll be on Union Hill Road on the back side of the mountain, or Rapid Michelin, east of 844 Union Hill Road. 54-year-old female, conscious and breathing, vehicle overturned. She's still inside the vehicle. We're calling air. 844 Union Hill Road.
3: Just to bring them out. Is she still off the side of the mountain? Is she, can you find out if she's on top or just right there? Where?

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1: Prison Mountain, one in route.
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1: Mountain, we have a subject on scene getting her out of the vehicle. Airback 177 has a 21-minute ETA pending weather check. 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

0: And Essa was on scene. 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Pack 6 has been assigned. Pack 6 has been assigned.
1: Really, my SR1 and route.
0: SR1 and route.

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0: Prior report of a 20-year-old female, constant breathing, foot and leg pain, both swollen.

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0: 42, Charlie, 11 Uniform Hotel. Forest Chapel, Vaughn Bridge.
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0: Do it.
1: This is back to David Anthony Reynolds, Danville. He's current, negative warrants. Your vehicle is a 2003 Chevy Suburban White out of Danville to a brown subject in SR.
0: Cool.
1: Copy. Got Fred,
0: traffic stop.
1: Four two Charlie 0729 the Lane Road Pitt Street. Lane Road, and what was your cross? Pitt Street. Copy, Pitt Street. Thank you, ma'am.

0: 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And route 2.
1: 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Central Delta 48.

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1: That is an Alabama ID. Subject's going to be transferred to Marshall Medical Center. Thank you. Please for the trooper.
0: Copy.

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0: 9215, Advanced San Alpha, 6 Avenue Lee Street Northeast. 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
1: Two or three to 217, disregard going across on either door to San Francisco.
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1: Roger.
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0: 5-0, Charlie 1, Papa Bravo, November, is back to a Victoria Blankenship. Out of Union Grove, 2013 Ford Explorer White, expiration 2/27. NSR, Scott is current.
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0: I've got one now that was just called in from Parkway to Decatur General, non-emergency with cardiac monitor.
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1: Which unit?
0: 215.
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send it to private units. It'll be a little too late. Send it to county units, Bolo, intoxicated driver, 334, just passed, 565 southbound. Driver's swerving, there's a follower, looks to be possibly intoxicated, it's not an SUV or minivan, it'll be smaller than that. Car can't advise, they swerved off the roadway several times. They passed the 334 about a minute ago.

0: 8217. You're still on an emergency transport at Parkway, ER room 10 for a patient going to Decatur General ICU, bed 7, cardiac monitor, IV pump, pulse ox, blood pressure, ready now.
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0: 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Do you want me to hold on to that for right now?
1: Yeah, I think we'll hold it for now.
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1: 10-4, that's what we're doing now. I just wanted to make you aware.

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Check will be. It's a medical call, but we're going to have a check will be because the call taker can hear someone yelling and cursing at the caller. It's a 37-year-old female. She's conscious and breathing, but she's nauseated and sick. Well, apparently, she's cussing the caller who's reporting it, telling, threatening the caller, kicking her, and we just need to check on the well-being of Megan Breeding.

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Minute 235, responding a hemorrhage Bravo, 1920 Union Hill Road. Receive a call from an alarm company or pursued the patient at this location. They stated to them that they were bleeding to death. We have no information on where they're bleeding from. We're going to try to make contact with first party, 1920 Union Hill Road.

Austin from Burling Mountain being route to a bleeding Bravo call at 1920 Union Hill Road. Came in through alarm company. Unknown how the subject is bleeding. They just said that they were bleeding to death. We're attempting to make contact.

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We've had negative contact with first party.

0: at the mobile on Main, here by the interstate, 52 Alpha, Bravo, Mike, Hotel Mike.
1: Mobile on Main.
2: Central Bend Mountain 5, copy, will be in or out shortly. Just, yeah, know where the ambulance is coming from.
3: Central Bend 5, copy, standby. Looks like they will be coming from Jenkins Road, crossing Singapore Road and 67 South. Injury on her nose about a week ago, and it's now bleeding, and they're not able to get it to stop. She is awake. Female, known on age. She recently had surgery on her nose, and now it's bleeding, and they can't get it to stop.

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0: 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Tower 4-8-2-15, you can cancel at this time. 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There's negative injury.
1: Anything, Robbie?

0: 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Yes, yeah, wonders to this.
1: Civil.
2: Chaser Brown Mountain 5 on the scene.
1: 9506.
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1: 10-4.

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1: Hey, 623, respond on a traffic incident, Bravo 67 South and Chewy Road. Had two vehicles involved, 49-year-old female that's complaining of neck pain.
2: 223 was saved en route.
1: Thursday route. My volunteers being run to a traffic incident in Bravo at Highway 67 South and Cooey Road. Have a two vehicle wreck. 49-year-old female, conscious and breathing. She has some cuts. Also complaining of pain in the back of her neck and her stomach.

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1: Loud and clear.
2: 4-1, Van Route.
1: Van Route.

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AFC's been notified.

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0: 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They are flying around this wreck.
1: ASP has been a while.

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0: 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It's going to be the group home. 61-year-old female, conscious breathing, having a meltdown.
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She is thrashing and biting. Be advised, we do have PD in her. 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
2: 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Space four.
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2: 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Base 5.
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2: 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Space 6.
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7: 7-3. Michael Mooney on vacation. Bush, Carroll here, Ashby and Bush being out of position.
2: 7-3, Ashby and Bush working out of class, and the others on vacation. Engine 8.
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0: One beat.
1: Nice beat.
0: Do that. Do beat. 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
0: miles. 3 miles.
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0: 3
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1: Go ahead.
0: Pulling into the takeoff pier 36 at Union Hill, be a white Malibu, tag given by 2 Charlie 1 November X-ray whiskey. Caller states appear to have dried blood on the trunk. They're no longer in the area. Protect a grocery.
1: Several.

0: Sierra 35, plate check. Charlie 1 Nova X-ray Whiskey. Should be that car you had a call on it, stuck up here.
1: Returns on a Y-2024 Chevy Malibu 3 of 27, Stacy Conley of Parker Road, Union Grove, vehicle in this one.
0: 10-4, is that the same one referenced 67 Scott?
1: Sample.

0: 68 to 35.
1: You out with it? I'm behind it right now. Southbound on second floor. Right?
0: Okay, 400. Guns rings cut off. You going down and I can be heading your way?
1: Yeah, everything appears code one with it. 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
1: 336.
4: 1113 Berry Road, via white sedan, 40 county plate. 47 county plate, pulled at the end of the driveway. It's been sitting there for about a week and a half. Residence appears to be vacant. 1113 Berry Road.
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0: 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I'm about to come up on it now.
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0: send a responding unit to Valley Forge Road. You're responding to chest pain still to 84-year-old female, causes a breathing complaint in chest pain. She is currently vomiting.
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0: 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Alabama 44 Charlie 1 Hotel 38 displayed on a white Volvo. Be pulling into Wabaho on 31.
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1: Valley Forge Road, be advised she's taking 481 milligrams of aspirin right now.
0: And 904 Chorus B Street, Southwest, for B1, Bravo 1. It was third party reference to a small blue car that was hit in the parking lot by an unknown vehicle. The caller was also saying there was a verbal between a male and a female. We're trying to make contact with the first party now. 904 Chorus B Street, Southwest, apartment B1.
2: Yeah, no.
0: Yeah, Ford, it's going to be correct on my address. It is B1, but it's going to be 609 Chorus B Street Southwest at Oakwood Townhomes.

you're just flying to Oakley Townhouse. The female party's going to be at B1. The male that was involved in this is on his porch at either F1 or F4. He was driving a white car when this occurred.

0: 346, I'll say.
1: Hello.
2: 333, I've asked him this before.
1: Hello.

0: responding as Sick Person Alpha, 4395 Berkeley Bridge Road, 342 girl female, conscious breathing, collar visors, her face is swollen and throat closing, unknown what's causing it. Tech 8 available as needed, Massey's in.
1: 10-4, we're gonna... 224 Central, we're gonna just step up to code 3, wait around.
0: Copy, stepping up.

0: Central to Eastside units, making you aware of a trespass holding 267 Plymouth Rock.
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0: 10-4, be at 267 Plymouth Rock. College the homeowner having an ongoing issue with a male that's parking on the college property and then going fishing from the bank. The male does have a history of pulling a gun on her. We're still getting further. 261 Plymouth Rock.
2: Two forty.
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1: 321.
0: Can I get a read back on the tag that was provided for the vehicle that was trespassing?
1: 10-4, provided 52 Charlie 1 Tango 2 Yankee. It returns on a
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0: the medical transport, 214, has taken that medical transport for us.
1: I one to central, that's negative on injuries.
2: Copy negative injuries. Okay, what was that? Anything on scene involving negative injuries?
0: Thankful. Please have a free center.
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0: Central to Engine 6 and Medic 224. Wreck Bravo, 2313 6th Avenue Southeast. This is going to be the Burger King. 18-wheeler versus 2 small cars. Possible entrapment.
1: Basic 225, also drop us on that call, please.
0: Copy.
2: Proceed.
0: Copy. 218 to everybody going to that call. We, our ETA is only 2 minutes, so we need to take that.
3: Until 1, I'm going to be responding to that. You can also put basic 225 on there as well.
0: Copy 201 and basic 225 as well as medic 224 responding.
3: Go ahead, 222. I'll talk to your
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3: I'll be clear. Driver declined to report.
1: Cancel.

0: to one when you get a chance. Can you assign me to this call, McCaffrey?
1: Central Battalion 1, Ladder 3, Rescue 1, Station 6, QRV 2 or 3, Medic 224, Basic 225, Wreck Delta, 2313 6th Avenue Southeast, 18-wheeler versus 2 small cars, possible entrapment, correction, confirmed entrapment, TAC 4 available if needed.
0: 210 to 201, let us know if you need another truck. 10-4, 210, y'all go ahead and head this way. Central, show 210 route. Is that right?
1: Copy 210. Is it Medic 210?
2: That's 10-4, it's Medic 210. If I need command, I'll check it for injuries.
0: Complete blockage. Major damage to the two cars that are involved.
1: Copy, major damage.

0: Central Farm, engine 6. We're going to have 2 patients, no entrapment.
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3: Is that understood?
2: Avenue Southeast on the Sable Bay.
3: Negative in traffic. That's fine. With any advice, keep you in route. I'm not sure what he's got.
0: The train one, I was about to keep an air in there.
3: The train one received. Rescue. Disregard my last transmission.
2: Two up one to 210. Are you in route for that wreck as well?
4: That's simple. We're turning on the 6.
2: 224 Central, we're on the 6.
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4: You put me on a meet complaining at my PD. No need for status.
3: Sample.

Central 6 Avenue Command, be advised that Survival Flight 20 is en route with a 20-minute ETA.

0: He knows your thoughts were, Corey. No contact.
1: Yeah. Okay, go ahead.
2: 217 is arrived at Parkway. Mileage is 3.2.
3: Central Medic 210 is on scene.
1: Medic 210 on scene.

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1: Okay.

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0: 这时候，手机充电器。Okay, where the trucker has left, he dropped the female off at this location. They're no longer needing response.
1: Fair enough.

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Central Nomadic 218, Sick Person Alpha, 300 Wilkins Street, Northeast, Summer Manor, apartment 103, 386-year-old male, conscious breathing, very dizzy.

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Medic 218, copy your en route. 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Complaint, a 6-year-old male, cautious breathing, complaining of dizziness. Also advises his head's hurting.

Steadily. Atlantic expressing 1601 Highway 31 Southwest, room 125. Caller's request that triple B on her sister, Donna Shepherd. She just spoke with her on the phone. She sounded hysterical. She's possibly staying with a male subject named Casey. Express the end, room 125. Basic 225, we're at Decatur, Maine, 2.4. Probably 2.4.

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0: 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It's going to be a 80-year-old male, conscious breathing, falling.
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0: 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They advise it's going to be directly across from 206 8th Street. 218, go ahead. 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
1: 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You're responding to unconscious Charlie, 88-year-old female, conscious breathing. She did pass out earlier. Also has a pacemaker. TAC-4 available if needed.

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0: Central, we have run at being at 228, 235 out of service, and we'll be on medic 228.
1: Copy, medic 228 responding to that, medic 235 out of service.

0: through orbit, Tom. 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Traumatic injury, Delta, 1611 6th Avenue, Southeast, Saputo. 68-year-old female, cautious breathing. Hit her head on a piece of equipment.
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0: 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You're responding to a chest pain Delta 3502 Sierra Drive Southwest. 24-75-year-old female, cautious breathing, complaining of chest pains as well as severe stomach pain. 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

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Father 2, Ronnie Drive, Southeast, car replacing me in a grave F-150. 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
0: 52 Alpha Charlie, November 03, 52 AC, N03, B Highway 36 and Thurman Road.

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0: At Walmart, Hartsville 201, Highway 31 Northwest, it's of age Tahoe and of age Ford Explorer in the middle aisle. Walmart, Hartsville.
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1: 10-4.

0: Radar 201.
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0: 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Flew the patient.
1: That's 10-4. That's why I'm headed out there, just on the call history.

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0: I'm being right in the Andes with that mail to meet Paul Thorne, their warrant. Beginning mileage 955.
1: Sample.
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by view of a wreck, no injuries, no road blockage at Highway 231 and Douglas Street via vehicle versus a deer.

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3: 217.
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0: I'll be clear. Talk to the property manager. Extra patrol, couple days already added. Clear.
1: 10-4.

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0: Yeah, well, we're going to be clear of this call. 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
1: Come on.

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0: Tower.

Charlie 68. 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
2: 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What do you need from me when I get there?
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0: One, two, Sunny Sea, all please.

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0: exhaustion. 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

0: still 1 o'clock, push that, Steffi.
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1: Okay. Copy.

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1: 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Or let 203 make that decision.

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0: 6-7.
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0: 1103, Chris on Place, Southwest. Caller said the construction crew company that's working on the roadway knocked his mailbox over. They were verbal with each other. They are separated at this time. 1103, Chris on Place, Southwest.
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0: 204. 204 9 Central. What call is 316 on? Is that the one at the house? It looks like they're selling price. Well, 211 will be closer to that, and 216 can move up to Spartan.
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0: 3784, Highway 36 East, Lot Alpha. Callers requesting check holding on their son, a Silas Spence, 2-year-old white male, last heard from Thursday at 3784, Highway 36 East, Lot Alpha.

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0: I don't know if you copied us on scene. We've been on scene for about 5 minutes. We're going to be transported to the parkway.
1: Copy. Engine 2, Medic 215, diabetic problems, Charlie, 100 Market Street, Northwest. Advised they're going to be on a cruise ship at dock. 71-year-old male, conscious and breathing. Advised having high sugar. 100 Market Street, Northwest. Copy 215 receipt. The units responding to Market Street, and I pushed to me room 417. Someone will be there to flag you down. Sugar is 121.

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1: Judge?
0: Alabama 42 Charlie 00 Delta 0 is waiting on red Honda Accord. Me on County Road 222 and Cooper's Way.
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0: 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We're trying to launch that far away.
1: Got it.
2: 215's in route.
3: How about 215 route?

0: 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UTC.
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2: Two fifteen.
3: Can you repeat that room number?
1: Copy. It's going to be room 417. 417.

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1: Please have any negative contacts that residents can show me clear.
0: Yeah.

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1: For Yorkshire, southeast, 61-year-old, female, conscious and breathing, advised to MS Clara, 2104, Yorkshire, southeast.
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0: Thanks, Brandon, too.
1: 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We have a separate medical call. 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

0: Central Deck 216, need you in route. 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They're trying to get into the patient with a medical emergency. They'll get further on that.
1: Copying
0: route.
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0: go ahead. 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

0: 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And this 79-year-old female, diabetic problems.
1: Copy. 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Your room number is going to be 522-522.
0: Sorry, 222.
1: Purple 222.
0: Yeah, thanks, code 1. Emergency.

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0: Arizona, 228, Falls Alpha, 3526 Highway 31 South, Avalon Cove, apartment 3, Foxtrot. She had a 40-year-old female, constant breathing. She fell. She does have a history of stroke. No injuries reported at this time. 3526 Highway 31 South, apartment 3, Foxtrot.
1: In route.

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0: 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She's negative 44.
1: So far.
0: Vince returning to a 10-2005 Lincoln Navigator to a Joshua Parker out of Danville. Expression 7 of 26. NSR.
1: Yeah, for couple.

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1: Camel.

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0: Okay, for request Delta Victor to a Larry Pick out of Moulton, he's negative.
1: Dan for Coco.
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1: So through the central, put that back in hold and put them on the one going from Plaza 2 back to Fossil, please.
0: Copy.
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1: Yeah.

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0: Go ahead.
1: 10-4 social returns to a Jenny Elizabeth Taylor out of Decatur. She wanted to have an F-type for larceny, death property first with your agency.
0: 10-4, subject's in custody. I'll be en route to our jail, mileage 246.
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0: 212 to 227, what building, or correction, what office was this patient in? Stand by and I'll find out for you.
1: 214, 212, the patient's going to be on the second floor and the treatment area.
0: Therefore, thank you. I appreciate it. So, one, what's your location?
2: About a minute out.
0: Received. Got my lateral 8, thanks.

0: Central Engine 1, Engine 2, Medic 210, Battalion 2, 204, need you en route for a cardiac echo, 423 12th Avenue Northwest. Subject not conscious, not breathing, be a 98-year-old female.
1: 210.
0: 210.
2: 204,

0: 15 Falls Delta, 3526 Highway 31 South, apartment 3 Foxtrot. 40-year-old female, conscious and breathing, advised confusion, hurting all over from the fall. 3526 Highway 31 South, apartment 3 Foxtrot.
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0: 211 Reading Problem Delta, 5835 Highway 36 West, Dollar General. 82-year-old male, conscious and breathing, having trouble breathing. Will be in a silver Tesla. 5835 Highway 36 West.
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1: Head towards Priceville, 223, are you headed north?
0: Year-old male, cautious breathing, fell, cut in the neck.
1: As it flew towards Priceville, well, due to Priceville, and then 224 to go over Sparkle.

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1: Cross, one and up.
2: Cross, one and up.
3: Go ahead.
4: Yeah, are you on your field?
3: Negative. We just got back in the truck at Walmart here in the middle of Decatur. We're headed that way.
2: Okay, Clark 1 Plasma.
3: Two twenty-seven en route.
2: Mitchell to Daniel 1, you're responding to breathing problems Delta 5835 Highway 36 West, between the Dollar General. 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
1: Yeah, well, don't want to 36.

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0: Please leave.

0: No, 45 Eagle Tom. The Shark Attack is going to be Devil and Hill Grocery. Yeah, that remains on Altima.
1: Yeah.
0: Bill 28, I'm going to grab there.

0: 204, what other units go to that cardiac arrest?
1: 10-4, it'll just be PD and engine 2.
0: First aid, do they advise we can cancel?
1: They advise CAT 4.
0: First aid, so they advise EMS can cancel, they're going to handle it?
1: 10-4.
2: 204 from 210, we've already cleared this thing, we're available.
0: First aid.
1: 228. 228.

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1: Tow one.
0: Offering the caution, receiving route. You're out from Bethel Road, Crossville.
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0: Engine 7, 223, 204, you'll be responding to a grading problem, Delta 4110, Highway 31 South, Decatur Morton Counseling Center. Being referred to a 37-year-old female, conscious breathing, having an asthma attack at this time. They advise to go through the front door, someone will flag you down.
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0: something about that?
1: Right. They're not paying myself and 40 pounds go on.
0: Yeah.
2: Bill 28, I'm out with him.
3: Seven's on scene. Down to the third man.
0: Still not seeing Council Clan. Still a Danville checking status.
4: Danville, we're patient.
0: We're going patient.
2: No, 45.
0: Just 45.
2: Not attached to the deal.
0: Tampa.

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1: 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Alabama Alpha Zero Delta Mike Delta Whiskey Tango. 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
0: Good one.
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I'll see if I can get that in hand.

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2: 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Okay. 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
3: 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We're about three out.
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0: 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For the county's out with a Marty Wall, so they're too sure to have a FTA traffic offense warrant with you if you want to serve.
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0: deal. 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
0: Kevin. 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Similar. What's your location?

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1: Is that good?
0: We're cleared. Won't be RTO tanked.
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0: 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Traffic control.

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FI, she does have an injury. 305 Broadway Street Northwest. Do you have a copy here now?

0: Delta 67, traffic stop. Holden Road and Riverdale Drive, Highway 47, Charlie 0952.
1: Did you want out with him?
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0: 204 Central, you can cancel the ambulance. It's going to be a lift assist on with it.
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0: 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Do you want us to go to Target?
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1: No.
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1: Two four back in service.
0: Couldn't advise, they weren't on scene. They were receiving this from a third party.
1: You want to have a service?

Central Engine, the Medic 227. The front is the check. Walmart. And the jerking is not stopped yet. Walmart. In the front is the check. If they're out. Probably receiving out.

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0: Ten four. I'll just speak with you when we get on thing.
1: Thank you.

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0: Yeah, 1PRT, Terminator 7.
1: Copy 1PRT, 7-0.

0: got 6-7 on scene. That vehicle's also on scene.
1: Yeah. 31 on scene as well.

0: He's off duty.
1: Yeah.
2: Delta 91, off duty.
1: Yeah.
0: Delta 84 is off duty.
1: Yeah.

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1: Delta 51.
0: What is that, Mississippi? Do y'all come back to you in the nook?
1: Stand by one, I'll run it. Also, just be advised, the caller is called back and given another address, 1430 Danville Road, and thinks that the subject could be there as well.
0: Negative, he's here.
1: Tampa.
2: Well, one traffic stop.
1: John.
2: 841, Charlie 1, Mike, Echo 5, the Black Road at Barnett Chapel.

0: Good.
1: See where that OLN is. A Jeffrey N. Ross out of Raleigh, Mississippi. He's showing me negative.
0: Damn.

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1: X-ray 201.
0: The Alabama non-driver, Ida 03-6460.
1: Yeah, well.

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1: Status returns unlicensed ID card only. Jeffrey Waite out of Florence. 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
1: Patch that car back through my PX. It's going to be the 1773 PX.
0: Over, showing stolen Audi K westbound Main Street East, passing Kyle Road, central clear.
2: I'm at Sparman in May.
0: Hey, boy.
1: 222, do you have a tag on that vehicle?
0: 2-4, tag showing Alpha 2, Echo Nova 6, Nova.
1: Check.
0: 282, you're safe to know. Cover your safe to know.

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2: Two, four.

Central to 203.

0: Alabama 216, Psychiatric Charlie, 49 Fawn, Ridge Drive, 60-year-old male, caution breathing, all smell, mental status at the time. He's not violent. 49 Fawn, Ridge Drive. Medic 218, Central. 218, go ahead.
1: We're going to be clearing about what we can catch fire with accidental.
0: Probably accidental.
2: Two oh one, code one.
0: 201, code one.

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1: 336.
0: 50 Bravo 109 Golf 67 in Bethel Road.
1: Yeah. Route directly. You responded to a psychiatric altered mental status, Charlie 49 Fallen Ridge Drive. Could be a 62-year-old male, altered mental status.

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2: Stay in route.
1: Bobby.

0: 336, license check, one additional.
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0: 815-6706, so far.
1: So far.
0: 850-3071.

0: Yeah.
1: Temple, first that is Kurt left Delta. Colby Clark out of Holly Pond. He's showing me negative so far.
0: So far.
1: Second status, the current class Delta restriction, corrective lenses to a William Prize out of Gunnersville, also showing me negative.
0: 10-4,
1: Colin. Yep.

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1: Probably it'll be lot 1414.
0: Receive lot 1414.

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1: Hello. We're clear.
0: Alpha Zero Charlie, Yankee William 39, Bit Cowboys, and Main Street.

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1: Where are we at?
0: Probably not.

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0: Engine 1, Medic 210, unconscious, Bellville 100, Wilson Street, Northeast. Doc Jordan 409, 63-year-old male, not conscious, is breathing, cold sweat, unresponsive, 100 Wilson Street, Northeast.
1: 2-2.
0: Three, four, Charlie, 32, Papa Mike. His contact's made. Holding contact, Limestone County, Central clear. Beyond progress at this time?
2: Well, 2-3, he's in route.
0: Copy.
1: Central, you go ahead. Roll, you've indicated fire engines at this call.
0: Copy.
2: On the 68, myself and Tier 19 is going to be out with that subject at Cowboys on 36, 44, Charlie 3, 2, Paul Mike.
0: Be careful. For EMS requesting extra response on unconscious Delta 100 Wilson Street Northeast. At Doc Jordan 409, we have a 63-year-old male, not conscious, is breathing, cold sweat, unresponsive at this time, 100 Wilson Street Northeast.
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2: Copy.
1: Tower 4, we just got stopped by train. It's all closed up.
2: We're clear, canceled by fire. Copy, canceled by fire. 203 making you aware. Patient is now breathing, no longer CPR in progress. 203,
0: Central 4 responded to Doc Jordan.
2: Copy, 4 responding, Doc Jordan. CPR is getting in progress. Central units responding to Doc Jordan, CPR back in progress. Daniel, go ahead.
3: I'll be responding.
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3: Engine 1, go ahead. Head that way as well until 2 gets cleared up.
2: And 1 2's already out.
3: 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And we'll have Engine 1 respond as well.
2: Copy, and they're trying to get CPR started. The male's on the bed, and they're trying to get him moved. Paramedic 216, checking status.

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0: Hello. So far, status.
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2: One's going to be transported by the care of morning. Command's terminated. Battalion 1's about.
1: Probably Battalion 1, though.

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1: A 21-year-old male, conscious and breathing. 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Four, they also advise he's going to be on the front porch. She's also hard of hearing.
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1: 233.
0: Coming near Kroger, 241 Highway 31 Southwest. A red Silverado and a red Mustang that pulled in the parking lot between the McDonald's and the smoke shop by the gas station.
1: Okay. 245, 233, you can disregard. I'm close. I'll catch that.
0: Dispatch, copy.
1: 33, copy. Thank you, sir.

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0: Flight 4 Central, has EMS arrived, and that means recall.
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0: Do you still need me to respond?
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0: Intercontinental 4. 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
1: Cool. I'm about to get off the interstate. I'll be there in a minute.
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3: Tim, what was next? I want to fix it. Engine 2, Medic 215, advancing Bravo, advised. 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Now they're advising pain all over. 1230, Highway 20, McGriff High.

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2: 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Do you think this seems okay?

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Central, what's the news? We're paging out. 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

0: 3218, unknown person on Bravo, 6th Avenue Southeast, 14th Street Southeast, at the gas station. Advise approximately 30-35-year-old male, possibly needs medical attention. 5th Avenue Southeast, 14th Street Southeast.
1: 218, 3
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1: Tranquil, Code 1, Coleman, star mile 0.
0: Code 1, Coleman, star mile 0. Paramedic 223 with assist, 570 Round Top Road, 87-year-old female, constant breathing, with no injury.
1: Gracie, what is that calling from the mountain going to code us? We might be closer to that than 211 would be.
0: Emma. You'll be closer. It's going to code as a sick person, Alpha, 120 Southeast Lawrence Road, 85-year-old female, constant breathing, heart end zones are critical. Doctors are questioning patient. Be sent to the hospital.
1: Okay, for sure, send out that one.
0: Copy, medic 211.
1: 211, copy, running out.
0: Two fourteen.
2: Will you clear some of this? Drop us on the return, show us transported.
0: Copy.
3: Delta 67. 67. Can you add a DL to the notes if you could get me case number attached to call 3, please?
0: Yeah. Visual possible status. Copy from Falkville Rescue 1 and out. Falkville Rescue 1, you responded to the lift assist 570 Round Top Road. Reference to 87-year-old female, cautious breathing, fallen,

0: individual status.
1: Three zone thing. Six seven eight man.
0: Three on scene, 6 7 eight man.
2: Four at 6 7.
0: Four at 4 is 25. Go ahead.
2: Four at unit clear.
0: Copy, four at unit clear.
3: They are still.
0: Yep. Hey, where we are, Charles. Did they have contact with the patient? They advised they did. I'll make sure. Thank you. Medics are inquiring, just making sure you've made contact with the patient.
1: That's negative. So, just locate.
0: Copy. Wait, coffee. Do we still have a caller on the clock? Okay, come back.

0: That's the wheels of iron. 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Freezing to the low.
1: Three down.
2: Six Alpha, 120 South East Lawrence Road. 85-year-old female, causes of breathing. 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Medic 218, e-copy, show us clear. Bye.

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1: No, 28.
0: 28.
1: Note that, I'll be clear. I'm going to give you a PX on some further information.
0: Okay, well.

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0: receiving out.

engine 2, medic 218, you'll be responding to a chest pain, Charlie, 3301, Valley Fox Drive, Northwest Steel Technologies. 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You'll be responding to a 38-year-old male with constant breathing, having chest pains at this time. He is responding normally, breathing normally, and not changing color. Tackle one will be assigned if needed. Some will be off front of show responders.

0: Mail 45 going.
1: 463 Liberty Road. I have a male on the line screaming that his fiance's son, Jason Skinner, is threatening his life. 463 Liberty Road.
0: Damn, 4 around. You tell 28, I've been around, that's where I do live.
1: Yeah.
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1: Okay.

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0: Yeah.

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1: Table.
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1: 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Attention, Fallfield Rescue 1. EMS to disregard current.
2: They were. Still 28.
1: Still 28.
2: You had a VO link.
1: Hey, Ron.
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Central Club of Reckless Driving Follow. Northbound Highway 67, passing Berry Road, report of a white Ford Ranger swerving all over the roadway. There's no description of the driver and unknown tag number. Highway 67, Berry Road, northbound 67, Central Club.

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0: Copy. Central Mallard, what's command, Jacobson?
2: Okay, one.
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0: or not you have a domestic, and Eva.
1: Yes, indeed,
0: the tip work's going to be 28 OZ Davis Road. Caller's attempting to get daughter's vehicle from his strange husband's house at this location. We're still gathering for the 28 OZ Davis Road.
2: Tip work, east side, y'all handle it. 68, is east side on the call?
0: That's affirmative. They're on a burglary report on telephone tower.
2: Tip work, 67, how much longer y'all got on that call?
3: 67, we're standing by for investigations.

0: dispatch. What's that AD again?
1: 28 OZ Davis Road. Advised that it's going to be a David Lawrence subject. He has no weapons at this time, but he normally has firearms on him. Male callers yelling in the background. 28 OZ Davis Road.
0: Ten 68 to 51. Clear from that call that you're at. Nova 43 is going to be in route with you to that domestic on Hosey Davis.
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0: 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You 10-4 PX. 10-4,
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0: 20. I'll be in Alpha, Z-Dex.

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2: 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You advise, was it? Or who is it? Who is it? I can't remember her name, save my life. Look over on Pine Tree.
0: 10-4. Okay, Nader, dispatch, you say if you can pull up a trespass log on Sunfors.
1: I'm doing so now.
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0: 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She can't get up and doesn't look right. 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She is breathing normally. 917 Union Road.
1: Central, we're south of 228 on I-65. We can turn around and be around, but if there's another unit that may be closer, that might be better.
0: That doesn't look right.
1: Okay.
0: Disregard.

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2: Central, I'm coming up on the Thompson Road exit. 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
3: Be advised in 210, 210's at Main, and 228, you're the nearest one.
0: Still one. 228, if you're still on 65, 210 will be closer coming out of Decatur. They've got a straight shot down 67 to it.
2: Received. 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
1: 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They're at 65 in Hartzell.
0: Her AVL 228 is the nearest unit with a 15-minute ETA.
2: Two 11 and 204, we're mandatory for fuel right now.
1: We're safe.

Central to Hartsville units, Bolo for a reckless driver, I-65 northbound from the 325. It's going to be a semi-truck that says Mike Victor Lincoln, MDL, swerving all over the roadway. I-65 northbound 325.

0: 28 has a 15-minute EPA. They're going to be closer. We have a 24-minute EPA coming from the state.
1: To 11, what's y'all's location?
2: Trying to get fuel right at 65 and the interstate at 36.
1: Table.

0: 201, do you want to continue 210 with over 20-minute ETA or reassign to one of the Hartsville units?
1: Yes, Central, you need to send 28 to that EMS assist.
0: Please say, is Rescue 2 and out?

0: assist. It'll be 4087 Highway 31. 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
1: We're in Iris. 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
0: Copy.

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0: may be closer to that Union Road call than 210 is.
1: How much are you?
2: Off of Hill 67 Rocky.
1: 211 will be about the time.
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1: Yeah.

0: Nova 43. 10-4, return to a David Allen Lawrence out of Eva. He's showing me negative.
1: No, 45 on 3.

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1: 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Automatic 210.
0: Go ahead, 310.
1: Just advising you, fire is on scene, advising this is possibly going to be a stroke call.
0: Yeah, 4-0, 1 minute out.
1: Copy.

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0: Could you give me a better description of this resident? 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
1: Do 24 Central.
2: Do 24.
1: Yes, ma'am. You show us clear. Marcus busy, headed back for crew swap.
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0: 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Mileage 185.
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0: 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Looks like the Nelus Tila is going to be 4777 Highway 67 South. Correction, Highway 67 South.
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0: 10-4, Nelus, correction, nearest Tila is going to be 4777 Highway 67 South.
2: Road, they do have air evac en route.

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1: Medic 210, go ahead.
0: Forgive me, we were moving a patient. What's that ETA on there?
1: No worries, I just got off the phone. They're headed to 4777 Highway 67 South with a 15-minute ETA. They are in the air.
0: Okay.

0: morning, go ahead.
1: Andy Mileage 187.
0: Yeah, Laura.
2: Hey, y'all are hitting the city. Y'all go Central, please.
0: Yes, sir.

0: or something like that.
1: Bob.
0: Service.
1: Never.

0: 2, Medic 227. Need you en route to 3705 Colorado Court Southwest for a sick person, Alpha.
1: Received en route.
0: 227 received en route. En route to 3705 Colorado Court Southwest. Sick person Alpha, 87-year-old female, conscious and breathing. Caller has pain in foot and all over. 3705 Colorado Court Southwest.
1: Received.

0: And perfectly.
1: I-65 southbound, just went under the 322, attempting a traffic stop on 18-wheeler, so far. Subject's weaving in and out of his lane, also got a rear back tire that's blown and slinging material on the roadway. Still traveling southbound, 65, speed 60.
2: Yeah.
1: 106, I'm around 10-3. Yeah. 106, where you at? Coming down 31, Thompson. Yeah, well, you'll never make it. Let's go see if you can try to get over 318. Dispatch, we all guys 101 get on the radio. I believe you still at the PD. 65, continuing. 320-ish, speed 60.
0: Yeah.
1: Believing the truck driver may have some medical going on or impaired one. He's speed still 60, in and out of his way.
0: Yeah.
1: I believe we may be coming to a stop. Stand by. Around the 319-ish. I-65 south.
0: Yeah.
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2: Okay. 203, you can put me on that. 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
1: 10-4.
0: Okay. 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
0: We'll be a resident for the canopy.
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0: 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I'm code 1, if you will. 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

0: whatever.
1: The what?
0: Is he Mercedes turns license to an Arnold Bernard Shelton out of Belden, Mississippi? Shouldn't be negative.
1: Okay, well, no, no negative.
0: Okay.

0: the 56 and 46 and route to that column one kind of room.
1: Yeah, boy.

0: 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Final 3.
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0: Subject's Kelly Monday. Zona's phone, trying to get a tire company to come replace the tire. I'm clear.

Marine Medic 215, need you en route to 1707 Leanne Street Southwest for an advanced send alpha stemmed from a domestic. PD's on scene requesting you for a mental evaluation.

0: 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Two or three on the scene.
1: 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Yes, sir, we're going to be on scene for a few more minutes. About to load the patient up now.
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0: 514 St. Clair Street, Southwest. Callers requesting check while being on a Martha Wimberly, 82-year-old female, last heard from several hours ago. 514 St. Clair Street, Southwest.
1: Campbell.
0: Well, 212, Rick.
1: Hey,
0: 807 Barkley Street Southwest. Callers advising that a gray Chevy truck that was parked on the curb was hit. Vehicle LSA. It was a black Volkswagen hatchback. 807 Barkley Street Southwest.
1: Yeah.
0: Yeah.

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0: No, the 46 status.
1: Third one. Rich, Charlie 2, Hotel 19.
0: That 10-4 has been ran and attached. The RO's address is 917 High Street. And there's Linden Street, southwest from Celestial Drive, southwest, report of 3 or 4 minivox. Last seen about 2 ago, headed towards the subdivision entrance near Dollar General. There's no meat. Linden Street, Celestial Drive, southwest.
1: 10-4,

0: vehicle.
1: Okay, well, we just received another call reference this vehicle. They thought that the vehicle went into oncoming traffic on Spartman Street, last seen westbound on Booth.
0: Okay.
1: Well, that was going to be prior to the LSA wreck.
0: 10-4. I'm on, thank you.

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1: 10-4, I'll be around. That's going to be a civil matter.
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0: We're going to be code 3 Decatur, General Gemini 01, volunteer firefighter on board.
1: Chant 4. Delta 46.
0: Delta 46.
1: Patients being transported, both units to be clear.
0: Chant 4.
1: Decatur 201, you can tell me how to proceed.
0: Heart,
1: visual status. Decatur 1, clear.
0: Yeah.

0: 4-3, sir.
1: 4-3.
0: All for it, you know, clear the same. If you would, leave a call open. We have one right now.
1: Just call me.

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1: 212.
0: I'm en route to the 917 High Street, southwest, for a follow-up.
1: Yeah.

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1: Delta 46.
0: I'll be announced. That's the only vehicle.
1: Delta 46.

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0: Copy that additional tag when you're ready.
1: Yeah, okay.
0: 5-2, Bravo 2, 8, 3, Victor. Can you just tell me the register number?
1: Tampa. Trinity, 410 status.
2: Code 1.
1: Tampa. Parcel 212, that tag RO is going to be a Steve McCormick, same address.
0: 10-4, is there any contact numbers for either tag?
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